sure could swing it, play pretty too. Sounds good to me, should sound good to you. I love to hear him playing body and soul.

fact, I paid no attention to the saxophone till Coleman Hawkins came along and spoke to everyone, saying, better listen, won't you hear me while I play for you? Sometimes it's hot, then again it's blue. My soldier seems to wander

trying to please you. Please don't try to stop me. Hope you like it, folks. And then he started cooking. Every time he plays some exotic melody, fast or slow, you can tell that it was hard.